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1: Hard to believe that this song has been out a year and it is the messiest of the messy. Graylin James gives it to us, Water at a Wedding, debuting at number 8 in the Star 9 at 9.

0: sequel years from now, because I can only imagine people asking Cody Johnson, hey, did Buddy ever get his horse back? Number 7 in the Star 9 at 9.
1: He's a ranch hand in a pinch, man. 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
2: 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Louisiana native Elaine Wilson trying Texas barbecue in Chicago at the Wind City Smokeout. Said, hey, it's pretty good. Phone, keys, and wallet at number six.

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Tuck it in, buddy Christian and his mom Brandy. You guys have a fantastic evening. Also got to say hello to James and Wayne. They are tucking in their brother Chad. Tell him we say good night. 6:30, 5:32. You tell me who you're tucking in this evening and I will make it happen for you. Luke Bryan, love you, miss you, mean it on Star Country.

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We are tucking them in at 6:30, 5:32. Anonymous hit me up to tuck in baby boy Isaiah Adonis. You have sweet dreams, sir. Also, just want to say goodnight and I love you to the Herald. I love you, Sarah. 6:30, 5:32 are the numbers. Tell me who you're tucking in tonight.

We're steamrolling right on through the Tuesday Tech Ends on 94.9 Star Country. Want to tech in my hubby Matthew and my four babies. That would be Malia, Brayden, Jamie, and Kimberlyn. Guys, have an excellent night, okay? Also got to say a big hello to Jay, who's teching in Heather. Tell her I hope that it helps, and I hope that you're feeling good. 630-532. Use those numbers. Tech in the special people in your

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5: More of your check-ins coming up shortly, 6:35, 32. Clear overnight, the low 65. Tomorrow, the heat comes back. 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

94.9 Star Country, 630-538-2. The numbers you want to use in order to tuck in those special people. Lovebug understands that assignment while she's tucking in her baby cakes to their moon and their stars. You guys have an excellent evening, okay? Also, Bethany hit us up from Galax wanting to tuck in her mom who is still recovering from her surgery and says, we love you, Mimi. 630-532. 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I can-

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We're wrapping up the Tuesday tuck-ins on 94.9 Star Country with a message from Emma, tucking in our sister Cece with love. You guys have a fantastic evening. Also, I want to tuck in Brooks and let her know that I love her with all my heart. That would be from JC, that is. Last but certainly not least, tucking in my grandkids. That would be Peyton, Chloe, Natalie, and John Luke, and great-granddaughter Hallie Kate. This is from Maumau, who is blessed five times over. And that's a wrap. 6:30, 5:32, anytime between now and 7 o'clock tomorrow night. I got some.

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dropping new music. Well, sort of new. We're talking his set list staples. 10 number ones that'll be available on August the 28th. Jason Aldean and Carrie Underwood on Star Country.

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And few things are more country than homebrew. Lainey Wilson got a song about it. Like to hear it? Here it go. Watermelon Moonshine on Star Country.

0: fatherhood inspired music, and you want to talk fatherhood, that is what Sam Hunt says his next album is going to be about. He hadn't dropped any new music in a minute. This could be the year. Take Your Time is on Star Country.
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Hardy, Tim McGraw, Eric Church, and Morgan Wallen on 94.9 Star Country got a chance to hang out with Kimo Friday night at the Salem Fair. Very cool dude, and I encourage you to check him out on your way home. Opportunity for you to win with What Is It 5 p.m. Hill City Howlers tickets up for grabs tomorrow.

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Bailey Zimmerman is on 94.9 Star Country, and B.O. Stevens exiting stage left. We get back together tomorrow after 7. Until then, you keep being you, I'll keep being me.

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His kids were mad as hell.

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But tonight your beauty is shining through. And I never took the time to let you know. 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
1: The United States military has reimposed a naval blockade on Iranian ports to halt attacks on shipping in the Strait of Hormuz, prompting threats from Tehran to block all Middle East energy exports. The military action has escalated tensions, with Iran's health ministry reporting more than 260 wounded in recent strikes. An Iranian official reports more than 30 casualties, including 7 troops. Lynchburg City Council has voted unanimously to approve a sweeping rezoning plan for municipal districts. In the same meeting, council members tightened regulations on data centers, pausing physical construction for now, while establishing a future conditional use permit process. Meanwhile, a highly anticipated performance review for 3 key city positions, including the city manager, has been tabled until August. Martinsville is urging residents to cut back on water usage as extreme regional drought worsens. While local levels at the Beaver Creek Reservoir are not yet critically low, city officials issued a formal request for voluntary conservation. State officials have already classified the region in an extreme drought, and leaders want to prevent mandatory restrictions later. I'm Ian Price, and that's the news on 94.9 Star Country.
2: After a stretch of mild air, heat and humidity are back this afternoon. Dew points aren't unbearable by any means, but they do give us a pretty sticky feel as you step out the door. Highs this afternoon reach the mid to upper 90s, and we'll see a mild overnight with lows only cooling to the 70s this evening. Tomorrow, looking to bring toasty conditions as well, with temperatures in the upper 90s and a heat index as warm as 103 degrees. From WDBJ 7, I'm First Alert meteorologist Ava Herrera on 94.9 Star Country. I pledge allegiance.

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1: The professor is putting on her spectacles right now and ready to teach the class. 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
1: Carly Pierce, she was on the TikTok sharing some fun facts about herself. 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And the second she walks off stage, she's kind of like me. She jumps right in her pajamas. 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

The Trump administration has ordered Immigration and Customs Enforcement to suspend most vehicle stops following two fatal officer-involved shootings, including one in Bedford, Maine. While critics argue the agency's enforcement tactics are overly aggressive, the Department of Homeland Security defended the officers' actions, stating they feared for public safety. The suspension is not absolute, allowing exceptions for criminal warrants and joint agency operations. Meanwhile, a major active shooter scare at the Virginia Military Institute in Lexington has turned out to be a false alarm. An investigation revealed an unknown object made a loud banging noise outside of barracks, sounding like gunfire and prompting a brief shelter-in-place order at nearby Washington and

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1: How about a cat in Lakewood, Florida named George? Recently got neutered and said, you know what? I'm out. Bye. And fled the vet while he was like still under anesthesia. Got out somehow. Thankfully, he's okay. He knew where to go and showed up at home. Went to his house.
2: Wow. How far away was that?
1: 3 miles.
2: Wow.
1: All groggy and anesthetically, is that a word? Did I just
3: pleasing.
1: Have really...
3: It was anesthetically pleasing.
1: I mean, that sounded really like smart when I said that, but
3: yeah,
1: then I lost
3: sure
1: it.
3: Did.
1: Finally here.
3: We were all with you there too, buddy.
1: Anesthetically. I mean, I know that sounds like aesthetically, but is anesthetically a word? He was anesthetically anesthetized.
3: Okay.
1: Under the influence.
3: Yeah, it's your word.
1: Of drugs.
3: We'll go with it.
1: Finally here, there's a small town in France. Took them 3 times to try and score the Guinness World Record for the most people gathered dressed as a Smurf. They really wanted to beat the record, but they kept getting outbid by all the other countries that would come dressed as Smurfs. But right now, they currently hold the title, 3,076 people. All you gotta do is just dress yourself blue. What?
3: So they didn't get outbid that time? Were they anesthetically outbid?
1: You know, sometimes my words just don't work. I know what I'm trying to
3: say.
1: They
3: were outbid by these other Smurfs. They're like at an auction.
1: I don't know what I was trying to say.
3: Yeah.
1: They were beat.
3: Pretty good with the words there, buddy.
1: Yep.
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1: Your Tough as Heck Trivia question. Oh, no. I lost it. What was it? I literally just lost it. All right, here it is. Only two of the 20 highest grossing 80s movies never had a remake, sequel, or prequel. I need you to name one of them. I'll repeat the question. Only two of the 20 highest grossing 80s movies never had a remake, a sequel, or a prequel. Just need you to name one of the two movies. If you know the answer, call now, 540-767-STAR or 434-477-1212. 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

0: 94.9 Star Country and your Toughest Act trivia question. Only two of the 20 highest grossing 80s movies never had a remake, sequel, or prequel. Just need you to name one of them. 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
1: Is it Flashdance?
0: It is not Flashdance. Might have been one of those, but not one of the highest grossing movies. Looking for a different answer. Think about it, call back. Okay. Star Country, what's your guess?
2: Is it E.T.?
0: It's E.T. Well, it's E.T. and it's Rain Man. Two of the 20 highest grossing 80s movies. They never had a remake, a sequel, or a prequel. What's your name?
2: Carly.
0: Carly, where do you live?
2: Up in Buchanan.
0: Congratulations, Carly. You won that 4-pack of tickets to go to the Hill City Howlers game Saturday, July 25th for First Responders Appreciation Night with post-game fireworks. Just search Hill City Howlers for more info. Real quick, do you like E.T.? Were you a fan of the movie?
2: Yeah, definitely.
0: Did it make you cry? 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
0: 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Still a good one, though. 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
4: The United States military has reimposed a naval blockade on Iranian ports to halt attacks on shipping in the Strait of Hormuz, prompting threats from Tehran to block all Middle East energy exports. The military action has escalated tensions, with Iran's health ministry reporting more than 260 wounded in recent strikes. An Iranian official reports more than 30 casualties, including 7 troops. Lynchburg City Council has voted unanimously to approve a sweeping rezoning plan for municipal districts. In the same meeting, council members tightened regulations on data centers, pausing physical construction for now, while establishing a future conditional use permit process. Meanwhile, a highly anticipated performance review for 3 key city positions, including the city manager, has been tabled until August. Martinsville is urging residents to cut back on water usage as extreme regional drought worsens. While local levels at the Beaver Creek Reservoir are not yet critically low, city officials issued a formal request for voluntary conservation. State officials have already classified the region in an extreme drought, and leaders want to prevent mandatory restrictions later. I'm Ian Price, and that's the news on 94.9 Star Country.
5: After a stretch of mild air, heat and humidity are back this afternoon. Dew points aren't unbearable by any means, but they do give us a pretty sticky feel as you step out the door. Highs this afternoon reach the mid to upper 90s, and we'll see a mild overnight with lows only cooling to the 70s this evening. Tomorrow, looking to bring toasty conditions as well, with temperatures in the upper 90s and a heat index as warm as 103 degrees. From WDBJ7, I'm First Alert meteorologist Ava Herrera on 94.9 Star Country.

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1: A man currently holds the record for most spoons balanced on the body, 96. He broke his own record 3 times.
2: Just
1: kept adding spoons. He says that...
2: kind of a weird record. Who goes, I'm going to balance spoons on my body?
1: I'm glad you asked. The guy says that since he was a child, he's had a fascination with sticking objects to his body when he realized he could do it. I don't know if he's like born with something in his body, like extra iron or something, or like, I don't know. Maybe he swallowed a magnet when he was a baby. But anyways, he can stick stuff on his body. He used to stick plastic, glass, fruit, stone, wood, and even a fully grown human, he says. I don't know what that means.
2: That's a weird kink.
1: I mean, No, like maybe instead of like a papoose for a baby, he just sticks the baby on his chest
2: right. And
1: doesn't have to, you know, it's hands-free.
2: So it's a baby. So he's balancing a baby on his chest.
1: Or a man. It says fully grown human, so I don't know. There's no photos to accompany my story.
2: I am so confused by every story you've ever told on this radio station. There's never just a straight-ahead story that I go, oh, got it. Oh, but that's interesting.
1: Isn't that why you keep me around, though? Like, you never know what's going to happen, right?
2: Yeah.
0: Starting your day with a smile. 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

out downtown. 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

0: our country. What's your name?
1: My name's Richard.
0: Hi, Richard. Where do you call from?
1: I am calling right now. I'm in Eden, North Carolina.
0: Well, that's pretty far. We appreciate you listening to us, Richard. Congratulations. You won that pair of tickets to see Russell Dickerson at Elmwood Park on August 1st.
1: Awesome. Thank you, ma'am.
0: You're welcome. It's part of the Budweiser Summer Concert Series. 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You've also won a pair of our newly designed latest set of Ashley Home Store Send Me Backstage t-shirts. Richard, we appreciate you listening. We appreciate your calling. 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
1: 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You make the show.
0: Oh my, I didn't even ask you to say that. Thanks, Richard.

0: The Trump administration has ordered Immigration and Customs Enforcement to suspend most vehicle stops following two fatal officer-involved shootings, including one in Bedford, Maine. While critics argue the agency's enforcement tactics are overly aggressive, the Department of Homeland Security defended the officers' actions, stating they feared for public safety. The suspension is not absolute, allowing exceptions for criminal warrants and joint agency operations. Meanwhile, a major active shooter scare at the Virginia Military Institute in Lexington has turned out to be a false alarm. An investigation revealed an unknown object made a loud banging noise outside a barracks, sounding like gunfire and prompting a brief shelter-in-place order at nearby Washington and Lee University. All students are safe, and officials say there's no ongoing threat. Finally, car-related thefts have plummeted to dramatic new lows in Lynchburg. Police statistics show motor vehicle thefts dropped 50% over 5 years, while thefts from inside vehicles declined 70%. Officials credit stepped-up patrols and community outreach, but still urge drivers to lock doors and remove valuables. I'm Ian Price, and that's the news on 94.9 Star Country.
1: Some significant warmth settles in through the remainder of the work week. Toasty temperatures in the 90s and high humidity work together to make us feel like the triple digits. This afternoon brings sunshine and temperatures in the 90s. Overnight, we only cool to the 60s and 70s, and it's actually a few degrees warmer for the Thursday ahead. Highs flirt with 100 degrees, but humidity makes us feel a bit closer to 105 in several hometowns. From WDBJ7, I'm First Alert meteorologist Ava Herrera on 94.9 Star Country.

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1: Would you go to a real-life Jurassic Park? No, you wouldn't go. Have you not seen the movies?
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1: 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No, the answer is no. It doesn't end well. 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
2: It might be okay. 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I have so much confidence in myself to be able to tame a wild animal. Mm. I think I could befriend a black bear.
1: You'd be eaten in 3 seconds.
2: I think I could be friends with a cheetah, a lion. I mean, I could spoon a tiger. I'm not worried about a dinosaur. I think I'd have fun.
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1: Question. 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

0: Star Country. Who's this?
1: John.
0: Hi, John. Where do you live?
1: Gretna.
0: John and Gretna, congratulations. You're caller 12.
1: No way.
0: Yes way. You won that pair of tickets to see Mitchell Tenpenny at the Lindrick Amphitheater Saturday, July 25th. You can visit lyham.com to get all the info. Congratulations.
1: All right. Thank you.
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1: The United States military has reimposed a naval blockade on Iranian ports to halt attacks on shipping in the Strait of Hormuz, prompting threats from Tehran to block all Middle East energy exports. The military action has escalated tensions, with Iran's health ministry reporting more than 260 wounded in recent strikes. Iranian official reports more than 30 casualties, including 7 troops. Lynchburg City Council has voted unanimously to approve a sweeping rezoning plan for municipal districts. In the same meeting, council members tightened regulations on data centers, pausing physical construction for now, while establishing a future conditional use permit process. Meanwhile, a highly anticipated performance review for 3 key city positions, including the city manager, has been tabled until August. Martinsville is urging residents to cut back on water usage as extreme regional drought worsens. While local levels at the Beaver Creek Reservoir are not yet critically low, city officials issued a formal request for voluntary conservation. State officials have already classified the region in an extreme drought, and leaders want to prevent mandatory restrictions later. I'm Ian Price, and that's the news on 94.9 Star Country.
2: After a stretch of mild air, heat and humidity are back this afternoon. Dew points aren't unbearable by any means, but they do give us a pretty sticky feel as you step out the door. Highs this afternoon reach the mid to upper 90s, and we'll see a mild overnight with lows only cooling to the 70s this evening. Tomorrow, looking to bring toasty conditions as well, with temperatures in the upper 90s and a heat index as warm as 103 degrees. From WDBJ7, I'm First Alert meteorologist Ava Herrera on 94.9 Star Country.

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1: The Secret Service was originally created in 1865 to deal with counterfeiting.
2: Not protecting the president?
1: Right.
2: Oh, do you think then if they'd have had that around, Abraham Lincoln wouldn't have gotten shot?
1: Maybe.
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1: Yeah.
2: Thanks a lot.
1: Yeah. There's theories around that maybe it wasn't the, what was the guy's name? John Wilkes Booth?
2: Who's Harry Oswald then?
1: No, he's Oswald. Got it.
2: That was Kennedy. Lee Harvey was Oswald. Right? What was his name?
1: I think it was Lee Harvey Oswald or whatever you said.
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0: 94.9 Star Country coming to Dr. Pepper Park tomorrow night. 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

0: 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Who's this?
1: It's Carlton.
0: Hi, Carlton. Where do you live?
1: I'm in Christiansburg, Virginia.
0: Congratulations, Carlton from Christiansburg. Like the alliteration. You're going to see Cooper Allen tomorrow night at Dr. Pepper Park, part of the Northwest Ace Summer Concert Series. Congratulations.
1: Awesome. Thank you so much.
0: Yeah, no problem. 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

home was a place to go. 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Jack and Jim were a few good men. 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And all this small town, he said, she said. 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I'm tired of talking, man. Y'all ain't listening. Them old

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1: A hungry elephant walked into a convenience store in Thailand and stole a bunch of food.
2: What'd he eat? What'd he get?
1: Like bags of chips and stuff.
2: I think you just let him. Like, what are you going to do? Stop an elephant?
1: They did. Yeah.
2: You're
1: not
2: going to
1: get in that dude's way. Get between an elephant and food? That's dangerous.
2: Real question.
1: It's like you trying to tame a bear. It's dangerous.
2: It's plausible that it could happen.
1: It isn't.
2: Real question. Was it through the trunk? Is that how they eat? Or do they have a mouth under the nose?
1: Are you kidding me right now?
2: Is that the nose? Or is that the mouth?
1: The trunk is the nose.
2: So they can't eat through there.
1: They grab it with their nose and bring it under their mouth. You don't know that? Their mouth is under their nose. It's a long nose. How do you not know that? Why do you not know that the elephant's trunk is its nose? I'm perplexed that you don't know that.
2: Because you don't see it.
1: Does anybody else in the world don't? If there's anybody else out there
2: just
1: that
2: one
1: doesn't
2: person.
1: Realize that the snout is the nose and the mouth is underneath, please text us to 63532. I think you're the only person on the planet who didn't realize that's not their mouth.
2: Wow. I just Googled elephant mouth and there it is.
1: Yeah.
2: Tongue and all.
1: 63532, is there anyone else, anyone like Taylor?
2: Who
1: please
2: knew?
1: Let us know.
0: Starting your day with a smile. It's Brett and Taylor
1: in one word
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1: All right, yes or BS? Yes, a true statement or BS. Brett Sharp, I made it up. The topic is must-haves.
2: Must-haves.
1: Do I have to have this or am I okay without it?
2: Okay.
1: Number one, pasta spoon.
2: You have to have it. You can't just do it on the plate.
1: No, it's got to be on the pasta spoon.
2: So like you go to a restaurant and they don't bring you one. You're like, excuse me, may I have a pasta spoon?
1: I don't say it like that.
2: Please, cheerio. They bring a pasta spoon. So fancy.
1: I don't think it is that fancy.
2: 6:35:32.
1: I think a lot of people eat pasta with a pasta spoon to twirl it. I think probably you'd be surprised how many people.
2: Use the plate.
1: No, a spoon is better. A pasta spoon.
2: Okay.
1: You think that's way out of the ordinary?
2: For you, yes. Because what are you? You're
1: redneck.
2: A simple man. No, you're a simple man.
1: I'm a little redneck. That's
2: no,
1: all right.
2: I honestly don't think you're redneck. That's not. You're just a simple man. I wouldn't think that you'd request a pasta spoon.
1: All right. I don't think it's that uncommon. You make it sound like it's hoity-toity. I don't think it's that hoity-toity.
2: Someone texted in, be a man. Use a fork.
1: Shut up. Nobody likes you.
2: Thank you.
1: Nobody asked you to text in.
2: Be a man. I'm dead.
1: Number two. I hate to even say this now. A salsa drip napkin.
2: A pardon moi?
1: A salsa drip napkin.
2: Yes.
1: Yeah.
2: Like if you're dipping chips in salsa, you got to make sure you don't spill it.
1: Yeah, I put a napkin between me and the salsa.
2: You are all of a sudden quite hoity-toity. I'm very surprised at this.
1: And number three, truck hand sanitizer.
2: Absolutely. Someone texted in all caps, nobody uses a pasta spoon.
1: That is not true. It's not true.
2: Literally all caps. Someone says, what in fine dining is a pasta spoon?
1: Is it just a giant ladle? Well, it's a round, it's like, not like a teaspoon, it's a little,
2: big spoon.
1: Well, it's round, so you can get a good tour. Just never mind. Forget it. I would just like to save a little face here.
2: For the one person who sides with you?
1: There was one person?
2: One.
1: Only one who texted in.
2: They said, real men use pasta spoons, Brett.
1: Thank you. What did they say? Send a name?
2: No name, but I'd like to shout out the person who says, you've received a little bit of the princess treatment. Brett is a princess. Lady Brett, get his pasta.
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1: Dad jokes. Do you have holes in your socks? No. Then how do you put them on? All right, because you're not going to get the jokes.
2: Wait, huh?
1: Do you have holes in your socks? No. Then how do you put them on?
2: Oh, because every sock has a hole in it.
1: All right.
2: Okay,
1: put your foot in.
2: That one made me think, not funny.
1: Okay. Dad, can you make me breakfast? All right, abracadabra, your breakfast.
2: Oh, I got to explain it.
1: Every joke. It's not going to be funny because I got to explain them all.
2: Just give me like a 2 second beat to just process it.
1: Oh,
2: these
1: geez.
2: Are rapid fire jokes that my
1: They're
2: brain.
1: They're not. I'm reading them slowly.
2: Okay. I get that one. Clearly, like, I'm breakfast now. Okay, next. This is fun.
1: I'm more upset. I'm more upset than a piano player in a marching band.
2: Because you got to carry the piano and it's heavy.
1: See, and you have to explain
2: them. I have to ask if that's what it means.
1: This is going to make this the worst bit in the history of radio.
2: No, keep going.
1: Whenever a server comes by after a meal, do you want a box for a burger? No, but I'll wrestle you for the fries.
2: Oh, because boxing and wrestling.
1: We can't be friends.
2: No, it's fine. Do another.
1: I'm going to do one more.
2: Make it good.
1: Because there always has to be potty humor, apparently, with dad jokes. How many beans are in a can of beans? 239. If there were one more, it would be 240.
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0: 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Zach Jackson here. How are you? How are you feeling? I'll tell you, it's been a long week. I've been helping out at a baseball camp this week, and those little kids are running around trying to keep track of them. Kind of feel like that grandpa that got thrown in the air by that buffalo.
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94.9 Star Country. All this week, tickets to see Russell Dickerson. He will be at Elmwood Park on Saturday, August 1st. 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

Oh my God, drop everything, everybody. High alert! Taylor Swift and Travis Kelce have a new fluffy white dog. Oh wait, what? You didn't care? Oh, you know what? 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It's a cute dog, though. 12 in a row, commercial free. 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

94.9 Star Country. Zach Jackson here. I saw this story today. It's kind of freaking me out. If you're someone who falls asleep to like a white noise machine or podcast, I do green noise. This study says it's messing with your memories and silently erasing them. So when you think, man, I don't know how to drive to work anymore. It's this. 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

allegiance to the flag of the United States of America and to the republic for which it stands, one nation, under God, indivisible, with liberty and justice for all.

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0: Oh, man. He's coming back. Freddy. Freddy Krueger is coming back.
1: 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They're going to reboot Nightmare on Elm Street, partnering with the estate of the late franchise director Wes Craven.
0: He's a Freddy guy back in the day.
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I saw Netflix is going to roll out a competition series based on the game board Monopoly with a grand prize of $2 million, which they're never going to have to pay out because no one has ever finished a game of Monopoly before in their entire lives.

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104.9 Star Country. Russell Dickerson, Budweiser Summer Concert Series. It's coming up August 1st. Love for you to win tickets. 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Got a good.

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Lauren Elena. She was in town about a month ago. Now, Russell Dickerson's coming to town. Probably not on the same airplane or tour bus. He has his own, but he will be here Saturday, August 1st. Win those tickets, 7:20 tomorrow morning. It's 94.9. 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

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But giraffes are capable of basic math skills. 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

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Mitchell Tenpenny will be performing at the Lynchburg Amphitheater Saturday, July 25th. 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

0: Zach John King, get a drink at 94.9 Star Country. 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
5: Star Country weather.
0: Tonight going to be mostly clear with a low around 72. Tomorrow for your Thursday, some more hot, sunny and hot. High near 97. We do have a heat index value that could be as high as 101. Tomorrow, looking outside, it's fair. 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

0: Taylor Swift, I Knew It, I Knew You, 94.9 Star Country. And coming up today, 5 o'clock, you want some baseball tickets? Hill City Howlers.
1: Oh, I got a time, and there's a few in here now. Well, I learned my lesson too many times. 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

0: 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Russell Dickerson coming to Elmwood Park Saturday, August 1st, as part of the Budweiser Summer Concert Series. 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

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We got Mitchell Tenpenny coming to Lynchburg Amphitheater Saturday, July 25th. 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

0: Alexandra Kay, straight from the heart, 94.9 Star Country. 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Russell Dickerson tickets at 7:20, Mitchell Tenpenny at 7:50. 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
0: Tonight going to be mostly clear with a low around 72. Tomorrow for your Thursday, sunny and hot, high near 97. Could see the heat index value as high as 101 tomorrow. Woo! Looking outside, fair 91 here at 94.9.

0: John Morgan, Kid Myself, 94.9 Star Country. Coming up today, top of the hour, I got that four-pack of tickets for you to join us at the Hill City Howlers game on Saturday, July 25th. 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

0: Dasha, Austin, 94.9 Star Country. Coming up next after Blake Shelton, we're going to be giving away some Hill City Howlers tickets. If you want to win them, be right here.
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1: People do this throughout the day, and the average length is 6.4 seconds. People do this throughout the day, and the average length is 6.4 seconds. What is it? If you know what it is, give me a call. 540-767-STAR or 434-477-1212. We're playing for our 4-pack of tickets to join us at the Hill City Howlers game on Saturday, July 25th. It's First Responders Appreciation Night with post-game fireworks. You can check out Hill City Howlers for more information. And if you want those tickets, you got to answer the question. People do this throughout the day, and the average length is 6.4 seconds. And I feel like a lot of people have been doing it today because it is Third Monday. There's your hint. Call now. Good luck.

0: Lainey Wilson, Phone Keys Wallet, 94.9 Star Country. We're playing a game of What Is It to give away those Hill City Howlers game tickets. The question today, people do this throughout the day, and the average length is 6.4 seconds. Hello, Star Country, what is it?
1: Yawning.
0: It is yawning. You got it right.
1: Awesome.
0: There you go. What's your name?
1: Tell me I'm caller 10.
0: What? Hey, not today, buddy. You are winner. Winner, winner, chicken dinner.
1: Awesome.
0: There you go. What's your name?
1: Jim Harris.
0: Jim Harris? Where are you calling from?
1: Bedford.
0: Jim Harris calling from Bedford. Well, you just won a 4-pack of tickets to join us at the Hill City Howlers game Saturday, July 25th. First Responders Appreciation Night with post-game fireworks. You excited?
1: I am. I appreciate it.
0: All right. Hey, did you yawn a lot today?
1: Lord, I did. I just did it before the question was asked.
0: Well, hopefully now you're awake.
1: I am.
0: All right. Well, hey, buddy, you won the Hill City Howler Games tickets. Who is your big giveaway station?
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Chris Lane, I don't know about you, 94.9 Star Country. Bo Stevens tonight doing the Star 9 at 9, counting down to number one. And you want to influence the list, text him 63532.

Woman, 94.9 Star Country. And also speaking about Bo Stevens tonight, he is doing 10 o'clock tuck-ins. 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

0: Thing Is You Drunk, 94.9 Star Country, and come back tomorrow morning, Brett and Taylor. They've got Russell Dickerson tickets up for grabs, 7:20. If you want to go see him on Saturday, August 1st, Elmwood Park, as part of the Budweiser Summer Concert Series, you could do exactly that tomorrow morning after you win them at 7:20. 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
0: Tonight going to be mostly clear with a low around 72. Tomorrow for your Thursday, sunny and hot, high near 97. Looking outside, fair 90 here at 94.9.

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Blake Shelton, let him in anyway. 94.9 Star Country. 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

Scotty McCreary, this is it, 94.9 Star Country. We got Mitchell Tenpenny coming out to Lynchburg Amphitheater Saturday, July 25th. You want to get more information? 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I can't.

Ella Langley, Be Her, 94.9 Star Country. And this Saturday, she's going to be up in Baltimore. She's opening up for Morgan Wallen. I wonder if they'll sing their song together during Ella's set or Morgan Wallen's set. I don't know.

saw the old man's face. Front page obituary. He was a millionaire. He left his fortune to some guy he barely knew. His kids were mad as hell.

0: Justin Lynch, Easy to Love, 94.9 Star Country. Dr. Pepper Park at the Bridges. We got a show tomorrow night, Cooper Allen. And you can get your tickets right now if you go up to drpepperpark.com. You can also see who else is gracing the stage of the Northwest Day Summer Concert Series. We got Larry Fleet September 11th, Priscilla Block September 25th, and Rodney Atkins October 2nd. There's many, many more up there, and I think there's some more to come. So be sure to be paying attention over at drpepperpark.com for more information. And who knows? Stick around right here. We might give away some tickets. Who knows? 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
0: Star Country tonight going to be mostly clear, low around 72. Tomorrow, another sunny and hot one. Heat index could be as high as 101. And looking outside, fair 90 here at 94.9.

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Luke Combs, Be By You, 94.9 Star Country. And be sure to be following us on all the socials. That way we will be with you anywhere and everywhere. You can also check out our TikToks. We got a link up on our website. Also check out our Facebook page. We do giveaways there. Yeah.

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0: Tim McGraw, Eric Church, Morgan Wallen. That's MacArthur, 94.9 Star Country. Tomorrow morning, some more Russell Dickerson tickets up for grabs. 7:20 with the Brett and Taylor Morning Show. Tickets and t-shirts up for grabs. 7:20. I'm out the door. Bo's up next. See ya.
1: The devil went down to Georgia. He was looking for a soul to steal. He was in a bind because he was way behind and he was willing to make a deal. When he came across this young man sawing on a fiddle and playing it hot, and the devil jumped up on a hickory stump and said, boy, let me tell you what. I guess you didn't know it, but I'm a fiddle player too. And if you'd care to take a dare, I'll make a bet with you. Now you play pretty good fiddle, boy, but give the devil his due. 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The boy said, my name's Johnny, and it might be a sin, but I'll take your bet, and you're going to regret, because I'm the best as ever.

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And he pulled the bow across the strings and it made an evil hiss. And then a band of demons joined in and it sounded

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Johnny said, "Devil, just come on back if you ever want to try again. 'Cause I told you once, you son of a gun, I'm..."

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Grief documentary. If you have not seen that yet, you cannot call yourself a Shane Prophet fan. So look it up on YouTube. 12 in a row commercial free is what we do every hour. And Blake is on Star Country. I've

Kenny Chesney with his first ever number one in the Star 9 at 9, at least in the Bo Stevens era of Sid's show. Who will it be tonight? 6:30, 5:32 to cast your vote for your favorite song. And this young lady still ruling the roost on Billboard's Hot 100 charts. 13 weeks for Ella Langley and Shoes in Texas on Star Country.

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7: Time out! 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
10: Mostly clear overnight, the low 71, which is a good jump off for tomorrow. We're expecting a high of triple digits. 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

for Jelly Roll, which incidentally was shot in the San Quentin prison, following in the footsteps of Johnny Cash, who recorded a whole album there back in 1969. 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